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1: Flowers?
2: Man, I'm doing real motherfucking drugs in Holland. 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

0: Tulsa Delivery Service. What can I get for you?
1: Hey, yeah, I'd like to order an acid line.
0: Oh, nice choice. Classic 303 bass?
1: Yeah, keep it classic, but make it filthy.
0: Filthy, got it. Any extras on that?
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He prepared a feast for the underground, and he served acid for breakfast.

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